0: that rock.
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The Susquehanna Valley's home of rock and roll, WZXR. Don't forget to tune in for news in the mornings with Freddie Hammer. She'll get you up to date on everything happening in the area. And if you miss it here, you can always get it on our website. She updates it there daily at WZXR.com. 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

Don't go far. There's more Rockin' just ahead on WZXR. The weather is heating up, and WZXR wants to power up your backyard. Each week, we'll give you a chance to win some awesome prizes. 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That includes a deluxe model 8x12 storage shed with Frontier Dormer valued at $5,000 from Black Creek Enterprises, State Route 414 in Liberty, PA, specializing in storage sheds and cabins. And that's not all. Warhorse of Williamsport is throwing in a Denago eHawk 6 Youth Electric ATV, a $2,600 value. Warhorse of Williamsport is revving up the excitement. Stop and see them at 2091 Lycoming Creek Road, Williamsport. 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

how far off I sat and wondered. Started humming a song from 1962. Ain't it funny how the night moves when you just don't seem to have as much to lose.

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It's Freddie Hammer. We're certainly excited about the beginning of Cross Cutters baseball. And, you know, if you wanted to get involved and know the Cutters a little bit better, you can definitely do that by being a part of this really great event coming up here in July, which is called the Dominican Plate. And it's a group called ACES North America, which is a nonprofit group that helps out folks in the Dominican Republic. And they're having this fundraiser coming up in July where the Cross Cutters get involved. They serve the appetizers and they hang out and they do autographs and all kinds of things. So ACES North America is inviting you to one of its biggest fundraisers of the year, an evening of live auctions, music, raffles, authentic Dominican food. You can meet the Williamsport Cross Cutters. There's raffles, there's wine balloons, and all kinds of stuff. The semi-formal event supports community projects in the Dominican Republic, and you can get involved with ACES North America, who sometimes travel to the Dominican Republic and do work there in person. So it's awesome. This dinner coming up at the Ginetti Hotel on July 22nd is happening and being planned as we speak. So you got to get your tickets now online at acesna.org. You can find more details on the event calendar page if you wanted to check that out to get all the specifics right there at wzxr.com. 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

Pink Floyd on 99.3 and 103.7 WZXR. It's Freddie Hammer. 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

Fighters and Everlong on WZXR. It's Freddie Hammer. Details about Saturday, July 4th and America's 250th birthday celebrating here in Lycoming County. We'll talk about it in less than 10 after Dire Straits.

Metallica. Whiskey in the Jar, traditional Irish folk song right there for you. 87, we've got a warm Thursday afternoon. Sunny skies, the heat index at 93. Not a lot higher than the normal temp. That means not a high humidity afternoon. We like that. Maybe get the bike out and definitely get the windows down this afternoon and that radio up.

Especially designed for those third shifters, night owls out there. But hey, if you're up, enjoy. Filter in. Buck Cherry next. 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

Megadeth, 99.3, 103.7 WZXR. Gorgeous afternoon. It keeps getting warmer. 89 right now. The heat index at 93. Kind of low humidity. Whitesnake in.

The Susquehanna Valley's home of rock and roll, WZXR. Father's Day is on the 21st of June this year, and our annual Father's Day pool party will be back on at the Loyal Sock Pool. We'll have more details on that for you coming soon. Right now, the Cars.

They're going to be at Hershey Park Stadium on August 1st, and we're going to have a chance for you to win your way in to see Guns N' Roses, a Saturday night show as well. This is going to be a lot of fun. We gave out two pairs before you could even buy them. I'm ready. We got Public Enemy opening. That means Flava Flav is coming to town. Here's AC/DC.

Finger 11 Paralyzer, 99.3, 103.7 WZXR. Today is National Cheese Day. They say the average American eats 42 pounds of cheese a year. How about that? You know, at first I thought it was impossible, and then I started doing the math in my head. I'm like, geez, I guess I'm maybe even a little above average once again. Hey, we're going to get one more day of registration in with Power Up Your Backyard for the grand prize only. We're going to do that drawing on Monday right after Bob and Tom. And I say only, that's a $7,600 value. We've got the 8x12 storage shed with Frontier Dormer, a $5,000 value thanks to

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